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6: Staying warm and windy as we continue through the week, this is your local forecast. In Baker County this evening, mostly clear and windy with lows in the low 50s to high 40s. Tomorrow, sunny and windy with highs in the low 80s. Tomorrow evening, mostly clear and staying windy with lows in the low 50s to high 40s. And Thursday, calming down, it'll be mostly sunny with highs in the mid 80s. In Union County this evening, mostly clear and breezy with lows in the low 50s. Tomorrow, sunny and slightly windy with highs in the low 80s. Tomorrow evening, mostly clear and staying a bit windy with lows in the lower 50s. And Thursday, again, nice and sunny with highs in the mid 80s. That's it for your local weather. For more news and updates, visit ElkhornMediaGroup.com.
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7: Staying warm and windy as we continue through the week. This is your local forecast. In Baker County this evening, mostly clear and windy with lows in the low 50s to high 40s. Tomorrow, sunny and windy with highs in the low 80s. Tomorrow evening, mostly clear and staying windy with lows in the low 50s to high 40s. And Thursday, calming down, it'll be mostly sunny with highs in the mid 80s. In Union County this evening, mostly clear and breezy with lows in the low 50s. Tomorrow, sunny and slightly windy with highs in the low 80s. Tomorrow evening, mostly clear and staying a bit windy with lows in the lower 50s. And Thursday, again, nice and sunny with highs in the mid 80s. That's it for your local weather. For more news and updates, visit ElkhornMediaGroup.com.
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5: 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In 1962, President John F. Kennedy said these inspiring words.
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9: Staying warm and windy as we continue through the week. This is your local forecast. In Baker County this evening, mostly clear and windy with lows in the low 50s to high 40s. Tomorrow, sunny and windy with highs in the low 80s. Tomorrow evening, mostly clear and staying windy with lows in the low 50s to high 40s. And Thursday, calming down, it'll be mostly sunny with highs in the mid 80s. In Union County this evening, mostly clear and breezy with lows in the low 50s. Tomorrow, sunny and slightly windy with highs in the low 80s. Tomorrow evening, mostly clear and staying a bit windy with lows in the lower 50s. And Thursday, again, nice and sunny with highs in the mid 80s. That's it for your local weather. For more news and updates, visit ElkhornMediaGroup.com.
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6: Staying warm and windy as we continue through the week. This is your local forecast. In Baker County this evening, mostly clear and windy with lows in the low 50s to high 40s. Tomorrow, sunny and windy with highs in the low 80s. Tomorrow evening, mostly clear and staying windy with lows in the low 50s to high 40s. And Thursday, calming down, it'll be mostly sunny with highs in the mid 80s. In Union County this evening, mostly clear and breezy with lows in the low 50s. Tomorrow, sunny and slightly windy with highs in the low 80s. Tomorrow evening, mostly clear and staying a bit windy with lows in the lower 50s. And Thursday, again, nice and sunny with highs in the mid 80s. That's it for your local weather. For more news and updates, visit elkhornmediagroup.com.
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3: Celebrating America's 250th birthday, they were two teenage boys with vivid imaginations and a love of science fiction when they changed our culture forever. In 1933, Jerry Siegel and Joe Shuster created a costume superhero with a secret identity, and 5 years later, Superman debuted in Action Comics number one. For almost 90 years, the last son of Krypton has fought for truth, justice, and the American way.
4: What is a hero? My answer was that a hero is someone who commits a courageous action without considering the consequences. Now my definition is completely different. I think a hero is an ordinary individual who finds the strength to persevere and endure in spite of overwhelming obstacles.
3: Siegel and Shuster created a whole new genre of fiction that led to the pantheon of superheroes, including Batman, Wonder Woman, and Green Lantern.
0: Happy birthday, America. 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
4: 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I am so excited to serve on the Elgin Stampede Rodeo Corps. 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
4: 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We'll see you there.
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3: I'm Bill Hemmer, and these are the most impactful moments in American history. In 1887, 20-year-old Ann Sullivan arrived in Tuscumbia, Alabama, with a daunting task ahead of her. It was at the Ivy Green Estate that she was to teach a girl whom others could not reach. Her name, Helen Keller. As an infant, a severe infection robbed Helen of her sight and hearing, leaving her alone in a dark and silent world. For weeks, Ann tried to introduce language to Helen by tracing words, milk, drink, mug, onto Helen's hand. But finally, one word clicked. Ann wrote water on Helen's palm and poured cool water over Helen's hands. In that moment, Helen had the keys to unlock the barrier of language before her and change the way the world approached disabilities in education. For more, go to foxnewspodcast.com. I'm Bill Hemmer, Fox News.
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7: I'm Bill Hemmer, and these are the most impactful moments in American history. Thanks to technological breakthroughs, improvements in transportation, and a booming labor force, America saw significant economic growth in the late 19th century. But with many new and changing sectors, the stock market was a beast that was incredibly difficult to follow. But all that changed in 1896, when a journalist by the name of Charles Dow published the very first Dow Jones Industrial Average. The index followed 12 industries, including cotton, tobacco, gas, and sugar. Now, it wasn't just bankers who had access to this previously exclusive information. With the birth of the Dow Jones Industrial Average, ordinary people and investors had a way to follow the highs and lows of the U.S. stock market, as well as the temperature of the country's economy. For more, go to foxnewspodcast.com. I'm Bill Hemmer, Fox News.
2: Here are some fun events coming up around the region. 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Mark your calendar for this year's Union County Fair. The 2026 fair will run July 29th through August 1st in LeGrand. 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The right lineup is at 11 a.m. at the school parking lot. Parade will begin at noon. 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
1: 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According to state police, Clough was driving eastbound on I-84 near milepost 275 when his Ford Ranger left the road for unknown reasons, continued off for several hundred feet. Clough, who is not believed to have been wearing a seatbelt, was ejected from the vehicle and declared deceased at the scene. As of June 9th, the U.S. Drought Monitor reports that Morrow, Umatilla, Union, Wallowa, Grant, Baker, Harney, and Malheur counties are all under drought conditions. Grant and Umatilla counties are seeing the worst conditions with 60% and 50% land area under extreme drought, respectively, while Wallowa is the most stable with the majority of land under moderate drought. Want to help a firefighter? Perhaps consider donating goodies to your local fire departments and agencies. The NHISA Fire Department is collecting water and snacks to support their fire line efforts this summer, and donations have already begun to come in. Several Eastern Oregon fire departments have additional staff this year thanks to an Oregon State Fire Marshal summer staffing grant. And that's been a quick look at our Eastern Oregon news headlines. From the 24-Hour News Center, I'm Logan Bidgett. Follow breaking news on the Elkhorn Media Group Facebook page. 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
7: Clear skies this morning and sunny this afternoon in Baker County. Looking at high temperatures in the 70s to mid-80s and breezy. For tonight, it'll be mostly clear. Low temperatures into the 40s. For the Grand Ronde Valley, that includes Cove, Elgin, and LeGrand. Clear this morning and sunny this afternoon. High temperatures into the lower 80s with light wind. Tonight, it'll be clear with lows in the mid to upper 40s. And a quick look at tomorrow throughout the entire region. Sunny, becoming partly cloudy, highs in the 80s. That's a quick look at our weather. Follow current conditions at ElkhornMediaGroup.com.
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0: United States of America, Inland Northwest musicians, joined by the Baker City Community Choir, will be performing on Sunday, June 28th at 4 p.m. in the Geyser Pullman Pavilion in Baker City. 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
4: Clear skies this morning and sunny this afternoon in Baker County. Looking at high temperatures in the 70s to mid-80s and breezy. For tonight, it'll be mostly clear. Low temperatures into the 40s. For the Grand Ronde Valley, that includes Cove, Elgin, and LeGrand. Clear this morning and sunny this afternoon. High temperatures into the lower 80s with light wind. Tonight, it'll be clear with lows in the mid to upper 40s. And a quick look at tomorrow throughout the entire region. Sunny, becoming partly cloudy, highs in the 80s. That's a quick look at our weather. Follow current conditions at elkhornmediagroup.com.
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1: 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The LeGrand Community Landscape and Forestry Commission is excited to announce the Escobar family at 701 C Avenue as this year's Spring Beautification Award winners. In response to heavy foot traffic along their street, the family took out their old lawn and replaced it with a diverse oasis-like landscape of drought-tolerant plants. Nominations for the Summer Awards will open in July. A Baker City man has been lodged in jail for the third time this month. 51-year-old Jason Searles was initially arrested June 1st for disorderly conduct, trespassing, and resisting arrest. Following his release, he was arrested a second time on June 6th for disorderly conduct, resisting arrest, and violation of a release agreement. Searles was arrested a third time on the 12th on contempt charges. He's still in the Baker County Jail. Sir Optimus International of Wallowa County are pleased to announce the six recipients of the large grant awards for 2026. Awardees are Safe Harbors, the Joseph City Library, the Lostien Community Orchard, Wallowa County Farmers Market, Wallowa Valley Golf Foundation, and the Wallowa Legion Hall. Grants are meant to support cultural, educational, civic, and charitable projects. From the 24-Hour News Center, I'm Logan Bajet. Follow breaking news on the Elkhorn Media Group Facebook page.
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2: 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Avoid the line. Order online. Before we get to those local birthdays and anniversaries, let's take a quick look back at this day in history. In 1972, the burglars in the Watergate scandal were arrested, all of which leading to the resignation of President Richard Nixon. In 1994, the O.J. saga begins as O.J. Simpson leads police on a slow-speed chase through Los Angeles before he was taken into custody at his home. And if it is your birthday today, enjoy your cake, of course, but also get a healthy snack in, as today is National Eat Your Vegetables Day. Celebrity birthdays today include rapper Kendrick Lamar, he's 39, actor Will Forte is 55, and singer Barry Manilow is 82. Now let's hear from those local celebrities, and a happy birthday, and I apologize, this one was actually on Tuesday, but a happy birthday nonetheless to Dallas Miller Olmsted with a note, love mom. A happy birthday to William Dotrieve today, and a happy anniversary to Brian and Santana Chavez. Okay, looks like that's all our birthdays and anniversaries, so let's throw them back in and pick one out for our winner today. And looks like the winner today is going to be Dallas Miller Olmsted. Congratulations, Dallas. You've won a signature crust pizza from Papa Murphy's in LeGrand, where you'll find love at 425 degrees.
3: Clear skies this morning and sunny this afternoon in Baker County. Looking at high temperatures in the 70s to mid-80s and breezy. For tonight, it'll be mostly clear. Low temperatures into the 40s. For the Grand Ronde Valley, that includes Cove, Elgin, and LeGrand, clear this morning and sunny this afternoon. High temperatures into the lower 80s with light wind. Tonight, it'll be clear with lows in the mid to upper 40s. And a quick look at tomorrow throughout the entire region. Sunny, becoming partly cloudy, highs in the 80s. That's a quick look at our weather. Follow current conditions at elkhornmediagroup.com.
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6: Clear skies this morning and sunny this afternoon in Baker County. Looking at high temperatures in the 70s to mid-80s and breezy. For tonight, it'll be mostly clear. Low temperatures into the 40s. For the Grand Ronde Valley, that includes Cove, Elgin, and LeGrand. Clear this morning and sunny this afternoon. High temperatures into the lower 80s with light wind. Tonight, it'll be clear with lows in the mid to upper 40s. And a quick look at tomorrow throughout the entire region. Sunny, becoming partly cloudy, highs in the 80s. That's a quick look at our weather. Follow current conditions at elkhornmediagroup.com.
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1: 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Washington State mobilized fire assistance yesterday for the Tucannon Fire burning in Columbia County, Washington, near Dayton. Resources are combating a blaze last updated at 6,000 acres in size, burning in grass and brush. No structures are threatened. Results are in for the 2026 Eastern Oregon Livestock Show. This year's total payoff was just under $171,000. Trent Sorey was named the all-around cowboy with a payout of just over $3,200, while some of the PRCA's best cowboys in the Northwest gave it their all in other events. The community gave it their best for the EOLS parade. You can see our website for full results. That's been a quick look at our Eastern Oregon news headlines. From the 24-Hour News Center, I'm Logan Bajet. 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

In Baker County this morning. In Baker County this morning. In Baker County this morning, clear skies with temperatures in the mid-70s by noon. This afternoon. In Baker County this morning, clear skies with temperatures in the mid-70s by noon. This afternoon, sunny and windy with gusts up to 32 miles per hour, high temperatures in the low 80s. And this evening, mostly clear and staying a bit windy with temperatures in the high 50s by midnight, dropping to the high 40s by sunrise. In Union County this morning, again clear skies with temperatures in the low 70s by noon.

0: afternoon, sunny and windy with gusts up to 32 miles per hour, high temperatures in the low 80s. And this evening, mostly clear and staying a bit windy with temperatures in the high 50s by midnight, dropping to the high 40s by sunrise. In Union County this morning, again, clear skies with temperatures in the low 70s by noon. This afternoon, sunny and slightly windy with highs in the low 80s. And this evening, again, staying clear with temperatures in the high 50s by midnight, dropping to the high 40s by sunrise. That's it for your local weather. For more news and updates, visit elkhornmediagroup.com.
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0: 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For Wallowa County this morning, including Joseph, Enterprise, Wallowa, and Lostine, clear skies and getting windy with temperatures hitting the high 60s by noon.

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4: I'm Bill Hemmer, and these are the most impactful moments in American history. It was the summer of 1969, and on a dairy farm in upstate New York, a sea of people gathered together for 3 days of peace and music. The Woodstock Music Art Fair was a miraculous success born out of chaos. The tiny town of Bethel had gotten ready for 50,000 attendees, but instead, they were greeted by 400,000 individuals from all over America. Independent artists like Carlos Santana became household names. Others like Janis Joplin, The Who, Jimi Hendrix, and the Grateful Dead cemented themselves as rock icons. The festival was a snapshot of the free-spirited optimism that captivated America's youth and proved that music can be a powerful vessel for change. For more, go to foxnewspodcast.com. I'm Bill Hemmer, Fox News.
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6: Clear skies this morning and sunny this afternoon in Baker County. Looking at high temperatures in the 70s to mid-80s and breezy. For tonight, it'll be mostly clear. Low temperatures into the 40s. For the Grand Ronde Valley, that includes Cove, Elgin, and LeGrand. Clear this morning and sunny this afternoon. High temperatures into the lower 80s with light wind. Tonight, it'll be clear with lows in the mid to upper 40s. And a quick look at tomorrow throughout the entire region. Sunny, becoming partly cloudy, highs in the 80s. That's a quick look at our weather. Follow current conditions at ElkhornMediaGroup.com.
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11: 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The community also turned out to be their best. The community also gave it their all. The community also gave it their all.

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1: But Wallowa County still has the second highest gas price in Oregon at $5.39 a gallon. While Oregon on average has the fifth highest gas price in the nation. Meanwhile, across the border in Soton County.

is not actively progressing, and no one is currently threatened. At last report, the fire is not actively progressing, and no one is currently threatened.

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8: Clear skies this morning and sunny this afternoon in Baker County. Looking at high temperatures in the 70s to mid-80s and breezy. For tonight, it'll be mostly clear. Low temperatures into the 40s. For the Grand Ronde Valley, that includes Cove, Elgin, and LeGrand, clear this morning and sunny this afternoon. High temperatures into the lower 80s with light wind. Tonight, it'll be clear with lows in the mid to upper 40s. And a quick look at tomorrow throughout the entire region. Sunny, becoming partly cloudy, highs in the 80s. That's a quick look at our weather. Follow current conditions at ElkhornMediaGroup.com.
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1: 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The LeGrand Community Landscape and Forestry Commission is excited to announce the Escobar family at 701 C Avenue as this year's Spring Beautification Award winners. In response to heavy foot traffic along their street, the family took out their old lawn and replaced it with a diverse oasis-like landscape of drought-tolerant plants. Nominations for the Summer Awards will open in July. A Baker City man has been lodged in jail for the third time this month. 51-year-old Jason Searles was initially arrested June 1st for disorderly conduct, trespassing, and resisting arrest. Following his release, he was arrested a second time on June 6th for disorderly conduct, resisting arrest, and violation of a release agreement. Searles was arrested a third time on the 12th on contempt charges. He's still in the Baker County Jail. Sir Optimus International of Wallowa County are pleased to announce the six recipients of the large grant awards for 2026. Awardees are Safe Harbors, the Joseph City Library, the Lostien Community Orchard, Wallowa County Farmers Market, Wallowa Valley Golf Foundation, and the Wallowa Legion Hall. Grants are meant to support cultural, educational, civic, and charitable projects. From the 24-Hour News Center, I'm Logan Bajet. Follow breaking news on the Elkhorn Media Group Facebook page.
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4: Sunny skies and a bit of wind today. This is your local forecast. In Baker County this morning, clear skies with temperatures in the mid-70s by noon. This afternoon, sunny and windy with gusts up to 32 miles per hour, high temperatures in the low 80s. And this evening, mostly clear and staying a bit windy with temperatures in the high 50s by midnight, dropping to the high 40s by sunrise. In Union County this morning, again, clear skies with temperatures in the low 70s by noon. This afternoon, sunny and slightly windy with highs in the low 80s. And this evening, again, staying clear with temperatures in the high 50s by midnight, dropping to the high 40s by sunrise. That's it for your local weather. For more news and updates, visit ElkhornMediaGroup.com.
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6: 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The right lineup is at 11 a.m. at the school parking lot. 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
9: 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Sunny skies and a bit of wind today. This is your local forecast. In Baker County this morning, clear skies with temperatures in the mid-70s by noon. This afternoon, sunny and windy with gusts up to 32 miles per hour, high temperatures in the low 80s. And this evening, mostly clear and staying a bit windy with temperatures in the high 50s by midnight, dropping to the high 40s by sunrise. In Eugene County this morning, again, clear skies with temperatures in the low 70s by noon. This afternoon, sunny and slightly windy with highs in the low 80s. And this evening, again, staying clear with temperatures in the high 50s by midnight, dropping to the high 40s by sunrise. That's it for your local weather. For more news and updates, visit ElkhornMediaGroup.com.
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8: Sunny skies and a bit of wind today. This is your local forecast. In Baker County this morning, clear skies with temperatures in the mid-70s by noon. This afternoon, sunny and windy with gusts up to 32 miles per hour, high temperatures in the low 80s. And this evening, mostly clear and staying a bit windy with temperatures in the high 50s by midnight, dropping to the high 40s by sunrise. In Eugene County this morning, again, clear skies with temperatures in the low 70s by noon. This afternoon, sunny and slightly windy with highs in the low 80s. And this evening, again, staying clear with temperatures in the high 50s by midnight, dropping to the high 40s by sunrise. That's it for your local weather. For more news and updates, visit ElkhornMediaGroup.com.
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1: Sunny skies and a bit of wind today. This is your local forecast. In Baker County this morning, clear skies with temperatures in the mid-70s by noon. This afternoon, sunny and windy with gusts up to 32 miles per hour, high temperatures in the low 80s. And this evening, mostly clear and staying a bit windy with temperatures in the high 50s by midnight, dropping to the high 40s by sunrise. In Eugene County this morning, again, clear skies with temperatures in the low 70s by noon. This afternoon, sunny and slightly windy with highs in the low 80s. And this evening, again, staying clear with temperatures in the high 50s by midnight, dropping to the high 40s by sunrise. That's it for your local weather. For more news and updates, visit elkhornmediagroup.com.
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6: 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In celebration of the 250th anniversary of the United States of America, Inland Northwest musicians, joined by the Baker City Community Choir, will be performing on Sunday, June 28th at 4 p.m. in the Geyser Pullman Pavilion in Baker City. 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The right lineup is at 11 a.m. at the school parking lot. Parade will begin at noon. 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
2: Looking at sunny skies the rest of the day in Baker County. High temperatures in the 70s to mid-80s and breezy. For tonight, expect mostly clear skies, lows into the 40s, also breezy. For tomorrow, increasing clouds and highs in the 80s. For the Grand Ronde Valley, that includes Cove, Elgin, and La Grande. Sunny for the rest of the day, highs in the lower 80s. For tonight, expect clear skies, lows in the mid to upper 40s, and then on into tomorrow, sunny to become partly cloudy, highs into the mid 80s. That's a quick look at the weather. Follow current conditions at elkhornmediagroup.com.
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4: Celebrating America's 250th birthday, they were two teenage boys with vivid imaginations and a love of science fiction when they changed our culture forever. 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
8: 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In celebration of the 250th anniversary of the United States of America, Inland Northwest musicians, joined by the Baker City Community Choir, will be performing on Sunday, June 28th at 4 p.m. in the Geyser Pullman Pavilion in Baker City. Plan to attend an Independence Day parade in Imbler on July 4th. The right lineup is at 11 a.m. at the school parking lot. Parade will begin at noon. 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
6: Looking at sunny skies the rest of the day in Baker County. High temperatures in the 70s to mid-80s and breezy. For tonight, expect mostly clear skies, lows into the 40s. Also breezy for tomorrow, increasing clouds and highs in the 80s. For the Grand Ronde Valley, that includes Cove, Elgin, and LaGrande. Sunny for the rest of the day, highs in the lower 80s. For tonight, expect clear skies, lows in the mid to upper 40s, and then on into tomorrow, sunny to become partly cloudy, highs into the mid 80s. That's a quick look at the weather. Follow current conditions at elkhornmediagroup.com.
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7: Looking at sunny skies the rest of the day in Baker County. High temperatures in the 70s to mid-80s and breezy. For tonight, expect mostly clear skies, lows into the 40s, also breezy. For tomorrow, increasing clouds and highs in the 80s. For the Grand Ronde Valley, that includes Cove, Elgin, and LeGrand. Sunny for the rest of the day, highs in the lower 80s. For tonight, expect clear skies, lows in the mid to upper 40s, and then on into tomorrow, sunny to become partly cloudy, highs into the mid 80s. That's a quick look at the weather. Follow current conditions at elkhornmediagroup.com.
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2: Celebrating America's 250th birthday, it's a moment considered to be the birth of the television age in politics. On September 26, 1960, CBS broadcast the first televised presidential debate. John F. Kennedy and Richard M. Nixon meet at the network studio in Chicago. 70 million viewers tuned in to see the candidates answer questions from moderator Howard K. Smith.
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5: 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I think we can do better. I don't want the talents of any American to go to waste.
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7: 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Clear this evening with some clouds rolling in tomorrow. This is your local forecast. In Baker County this evening, mostly clear and windy with lows in the low 50s to mid 40s. Tomorrow, clear in the morning with clouds increasing in the afternoon. High temperatures in the mid to lower 80s. Tomorrow evening, cloudy for a time, clearing up by sunrise with lows in the mid to lower 50s. And Friday, sunny and hot with highs near 90 degrees. And Union County this evening, clear skies with lows in the lower 50s to high 40s. Tomorrow again, clear in the morning with clouds increasing in the afternoon, high temperatures in the mid 80s. Tomorrow evening, mostly cloudy with lows in the mid to lower 50s. And Friday again, sunny and hot with highs up to the low 90s.
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2: I'm Bill Hemmer, and these are the most impactful moments in American history. The 19th century marked a period of rapid industrial advancements in the country. Communication, on the other hand, was still moving at a snail's pace. The telegraph was still a new and developing technology, leading most Americans to rely on physical means to send a message, trains, ships, and the good old Pony Express. But in 1851, everything changed with the foundation of a small telegraph company in Rochester, New York, and that would later become known as Western Union. Western Union developed a vast telegraph network across states. Within a decade of its birth, Western Union completed the first transcontinental telegraph. But it didn't stop there. Western Union would also develop the stock ticker, a time service, and even the first wire money transfer. For more, go to foxnewspodcast.com. I'm Bill Hemmer, Fox News.
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7: Clear this evening with some clouds rolling in tomorrow. This is your local forecast. In Baker County this evening, mostly clear and windy with lows in the low 50s to mid 40s. Tomorrow, clear in the morning with clouds increasing in the afternoon. High temperatures in the mid to lower 80s. Tomorrow evening, cloudy for a time, clearing up by sunrise with lows in the mid to lower 50s. And Friday, sunny and hot with highs near 90 degrees. And Union County this evening, clear skies with lows in the lower 50s to high 40s. Tomorrow again, clear in the morning with clouds increasing in the afternoon, high temperatures in the mid 80s. Tomorrow evening, mostly cloudy with lows in the mid to lower 50s. And Friday again, sunny and hot with highs up to the low 90s.
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1: Clear this evening with some clouds rolling in tomorrow. This is your local forecast. In Baker County this evening, mostly clear and windy with lows in the low 50s to mid 40s. Tomorrow, clear in the morning with clouds increasing in the afternoon. High temperatures in the mid to lower 80s. Tomorrow evening, cloudy for a time, clearing up by sunrise with lows in the mid to lower 50s. And Friday, sunny and hot with highs near 90 degrees. And Union County this evening, clear skies with lows in the lower 50s to high 40s. Tomorrow again, clear in the morning with clouds increasing in the afternoon, high temperatures in the mid 80s. Tomorrow evening, mostly cloudy with lows in the mid to lower 50s. And Friday again, sunny and hot with highs up to the low 90s.
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